It's such a home. I called 4 times on a private cooler, I feel like a creep. I know there's plenty of fish in the sea, but I fuck those girls, got you in my mind. When you fuck those guys, do you wish they were me? Turn them around and I put them in doggy. I don't even fuck them in missionary. There's no intimacy and a

0: 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It's time for another Wayne's Music Mix chapter.
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5: 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Eminem.
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0: 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It's back to you, Ernesto, in Milan.
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0: 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It's time for another Wayne's Music Mix chapter.
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5: Hey, yo. This is Slim Shady, a.k.a. Eminem.
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0: 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It's back to you, Ernesto, in Milan.
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0: 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Thanks, Ernesto. It's time for another Wayne's Music Mix chapter.
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5: 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Eminem.
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0: I'll catch you next time on Wayne's Music Mix. It's back to you, Ernesto, in Milan.
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6: 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This is Slim Shady, a.k.a. Eminem.
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1: I'll catch you next time on Wayne's Music Mix. It's back to you, Ernesto, in Milan.
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1: Are you okay?
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2: 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I really want pizza.
1: Pizza.

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3: 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It allowed me to express myself in a way that I couldn't express myself anywhere else.
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1: We are going to reject.
0: I don't know about you.
1: I don't want hate.
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1: We are going to reject.
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2: Let's go.
3: 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Unplug.
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4: 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Let's grab the next one.